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0: 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It's Shitty After Dark, the 80s at 8. 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

0: 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It's Ginny After Dark. 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

1073 The Eagle, Tampa Bay's Classic Hits. It's Jitty After Dark. Last week, Apple introduced the foldable iPhone Duo. There's already accusations that it discriminates, and no, not against people who don't have $2,000 to spend on a phone, although that too. They're saying it discriminates against left-handed people because it's hard to hold

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6: When water is near, are you in the clear? Drowning is the leading cause of death for kids between 1 and 4 in Florida, and it doesn't always happen while swimming. In 2024, over 80% of drowning deaths happened when a parent didn't think their child was in the water. Pools, lakes, bathtubs, beaches, it can happen anywhere and with no warning. But drowning prevention is possible. Every pool needs a barrier at least 4 feet high with no gaps that a child could squeeze through. A pool cover shouldn't have gaps either, and it needs to withstand the weight of a child if they fall onto it. Keep gates and doors locked and install alarms for when they open. Anything that gives you the time to notice a child missing reduces the risk of drowning. When you go swimming, wear swimsuits that stand out in the water. 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
1: 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Good morning. I am Fisher. How you doing? Up and at it already? I'm going to go grab a coffee. You do the same. And then we'll just sit here, listen to the radio all morning. Watch the world burn down around us. 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

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Good morning. I am Fisher. 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
1: 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Best drama series, The Pitt. Best comedy series, Widow's Bay. On this date, 1983, Huey Lewis and the News released their sports album featuring I Want a New Drug, Heart and Soul, and the Heart of Rock and Roll. Led Zeppelin scored their sixth U.S. number one album on this date, 1979, when In Through the Outdoor started a seven-week run at the top of the charts. 1973, Elton John's classic Saturday Night's All Right for Fighting peaked at number 12 on the chart. And birthdays today, Dan Marino is 65, Oliver Stone is 80, and Tommy Lee Jones is 80.
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2: Both Hillsborough and Pinellas County in very good shape for your Tuesday morning commute. That means no accidents to slow you down on any of the major roadways. Also means Howard Franklin Bridge, Courtney Campbell Causeway, and Gainey Bridge all up to speed in both directions. I'm Monica with traffic.
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1: 40% chance of afternoon storms today with a high of 92. 20% chance of storms tomorrow. 30% on Thursday before we get back up to that 40 to 50% chance going into the weekend. And that's our Tampa Bay weather.
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Led Zeppelin, 107.3 The Eagle, Tampa Bay's Classic Hits. Good morning, I am Fisher. A homeless man was captured on video playing at a church after a particularly bad night in the streets. This was back in January, and he wandered into a church. This is in the UK. It was a freezing January evening. And he sat down and started playing the piano, this homeless guy. And people recorded him, and now they figured out who this guy was. So this is a homeless guy, by the way, wandering into the church this past January after a particularly rough night on the streets.

0: mind-boggling if you see this. The guy is obviously extremely talented, and they have revealed his identity. His name is Rice Wynn Jones, 32 years old, and he had sought refuge at a volunteer organization during a freezing January evening. After entering St. Mary's Church and speaking with the night church volunteers, he turned to his lifelong coping mechanism, music. Somebody recorded him. And now they've raised money for him, and he is getting a home. How cool is that? Check that out. Coming up next, we got a classic rock block to kick off the 7 o'clock hour, and it's going to be from an album that was released on this date, 1983. And then coming up at 8 o'clock this morning, your first shot at $1,000 cash. 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
3: Pinellas County with the first wreck of the morning. It's southbound Starkey Road, and it's near Omerton Road. Crews are on the scene there, so use caution. They do have two lanes blocked. Not a lot of traffic right now, but volume is starting to build. Give yourself a few extra minutes if you're heading that direction. I'm Monica with traffic.
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1: The biggest selling album of 1984 was Michael Jackson's Thriller. The second biggest album of 1984 was released on this date, 1983. Sports by Huey Lewis in the News, featuring I Want a New Drug, Heart and Soul, and the Heart of Rock and Roll. It's a classic rock.

Huey Lewis and the News Sports, released on this date 1983, the second biggest album of 1984, right behind Michael Jackson's Thriller. An album so big that it was even critiqued by a fictional character in a book and a movie. Patrick Bateman, American Psycho. According to Bateman, Sports marks the point in the band's career in which they, quote, really came into their own, commercially and artistically. It's a classic rock block kicking off the 7 o'clock hour this morning on 107.3 The Eagle.

0: 107.3, The Eagle, Tampa Bay's Classic Hits. Good morning. I am Fisher. Got another $1,000 coming your way at 8 o'clock this morning. And if you karaoke, when you karaoke, what is your go-to song? Because right now there's a ranking of the most difficult songs to sing at karaoke. What do you think the top of the list is? The most difficult, according to this list, the most difficult song. You're probably going to guess at least number one or number two, but I'll start at number 15. Heart Barracuda. Jeff Buckley's Hallelujah, Adele's Hello, I Believe in a Thing Called Love, The Darkness, and Emotions, Mariah Carey. Ready for the top 10? Hardest karaoke songs. Somebody to Love by Queen. Sia, Chandelier, Aha, Take on Me. Oh, man, when somebody gets up there and tries to do that, they hit the Take on Me. If you can't hit that note, don't even try. Unchained Melody. All by Myself, Celine Dion, and now the top five. Hardest. And what do you think the hardest one is? My Heart Will Go On, Celine Dion, coming in at number five. Eminem's A Rap God, coming in at number four. Aerosmith, Dream On, coming in at number three. Queen's Bohemian Rhapsody, coming in at number two. And the hardest karaoke song to do, I Will Always Love You by Whitney Houston. And here's the thing. Any one of these songs, you know it. If you're at a bar and you hear all of a sudden one of these songs start, everybody stops and looks like, oh. Because either A, somebody's about to knock something out of the park and give you goosebumps, or make you want to leave the bar. There you go. Coming up in a half hour, College of Rock Knowledge, on our way to your first $1,000 shot today. 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
2: Hillsborough County with the wreck eastbound on the Leroy Salmon Expressway. It's at southbound Del Mabry with the left lane block causing some backups already. Also in Pinellas County, a bad wreck has southbound Starkey Road closed. That's between Ulmerton and East Bay Drive. Avoid that completely if you can. I'm Monica with traffic.
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0: Sun Toyota.com. 40% chance of afternoon thunderstorms today with a high of 92, 20% chance of storms tomorrow, and a 30% chance of storms on Thursday. Our highs stay right around 90 degrees, and that is our Tampa Bay weather.
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It's the middle of December, which can only mean one thing. We're talking about Christmas. I have tickets for Trans-Siberian Orchestra, their December 20th show. They have two shows that day. And I have tickets for the 3 p.m. show. 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

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Good morning. I am Fisher. Got another $1,000 keyword coming your way. 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You go fund yourself. 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Right now, you'll use the 107.3 The Eagle app to win College of Rock Knowledge. And that's to get out to the 30th anniversary of TSO's winter show. That'll be a 3 p.m. show Sunday, December 20th at Benchmark International Arena. Here is your question. What was Led Zeppelin's last final studio album with entirely new material? What was Led Zeppelin's final album with entirely new material? You open up the 107.3 The Eagle app, hit the open mic function, simple, and then speak your answer. 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And then win $1,000 coming up at 8 o'clock. 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
1: Still dealing with the wreck northbound on the Skyway Bridge. It's on the Pinellas side with the left lane block. Stop and go traffic over an hour delay. Also in Hillsborough County, a disabled vehicle northbound 301 at Big Bend Road blocking the left turn lane and eastbound on the Salmon Expressway at southbound Del Mabry. That's in the clearing stages. I'm Monica with traffic.
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0: 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All right, geniuses. It's time. Fisher's College of Rock Knowledge. 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
19: 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Released August 15th, 1979.
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0: 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Tampa Bay's classic hits.

It was in July of 1988 that Def Leppard's single Pour Some Sugar on Me peaked at number two. It peaked at number two on the chart. What song held off Pour Some Sugar on Me? It was Richard Marx's song, Hold On to the Nights. Hold On to the Memories. Here is Pour Some Sugar on Me on 107.3 The Eagle, Tampa Bay's Classic Hits.

The 80s at 8 on 107.3, The Eagle, Tampa Bay's classic hits. I am Fisher. What do Platoon, Wall Street, Born on the 4th of July, The Doors, JFK, Natural Born Killers, and Any Given Sunday all have in common? Oh, I'll get to that coming up in Eagle Stuff You Should Know coming up next. And get you hooked up with a keyword that's worth $1,000 cash. From 107.3 The Eagle, Tampa Bay's classic hits.

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1: 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Here's a friendly reminder that ChatGPT is not your friend. It's designed to sound like your friend. It makes you feel really, really good. But experts are saying, do not put personal identifiable information into ChatGPT. Do not put intimate personal details, medical information, confidential work information, financial information. If you've already done it, there is a way to get in there and scrub that. More details at 1073theeagle.com. On this date, 1983, Huey Lewis and the News released their sports album featuring I Want a New Drug, Heart and Soul, and the Heart of Rock and Roll. Led Zeppelin scored their sixth number one U.S. album hit. I don't think I said that right. In Through the Outdoor, 1979. Elton John's classic Saturday Night's All Right for Fighting peaked at number 12 on this date, 1973.
0: 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Don't you like the hurricane? Another one bites the dust. 1073 The Eagle, Tampa Bay's only classic rock station. 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
2: Still a mess northbound on the Skyway Bridge on the Pinellas side. An accident with a left lane block causing very big backups right now, over an hour. Pretty much stop traffic. Avoid it completely if you can. Disabled vehicle in Hillsborough County, southbound 275. That's at Hillsborough with the right lane block. Backups all the way to Pierce. I'm Monica with traffic.
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1: Sun Toyota.com. 40% chance of afternoon storms today. Then our weather patterns change a little bit Wednesday, Thursday, and Friday. 20% chance of afternoon storms tomorrow. Breezy, though, for those days. Our highs right around 90 degrees. And that's our Tampa Bay weather. 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

Tampa Bay's classic hits, 107.3, The Eagle. Oliver Stone is 80 years old. He directed Platoon, Wall Street, Born on the 4th of July, The Doors, JFK, Natural Born Killers, Any Given Sunday.

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the 80s and that being one of my favorite songs, I never knew. I never knew until I started working at 107.3 The Eagle, Tampa Bay's classic hits, and learning more about the music I grew up with, that that song was literally about nuclear annihilation and two people literally melting together. True love. We are commercial free, and you have another $1,000 coming your way at 10 o'clock this morning. 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

Learning to Fly from 1991, the same year that this next song was featured in the number one movie of the year. 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Arnold Schwarzenegger steps out of a bar wearing biker clothes, bad to the bone, is playing. 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

Isn't it something how once you free up some money in your family, like your kid is going from daycare to kindergarten, so there's some extra money every month, that all of a sudden that next month your air conditioning goes out or the engine blows in your car. It's the way life is. $1,000 goes a long way, and $1,000 is coming your way at 10 o'clock this morning. 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

Hey, if you're looking for a new house, former Tampa Bay Lightning star Alex Killorn is selling his Davis Island home, and it's only $5,850,000. I'm addicted to looking at people's houses on Zillow. Hi, I'm Axel. It's a problem, I know. The Stones, 107.3 The Eagle, Tampa Bay's classic hits.

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Be fun to see those two together. 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

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Speaking of that, Eurythmics, 107.3 The Eagle, Tampa Bay's classic hits.

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I think most of us remember the 16 Stone CD, right? 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

tell you what paradise is. 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I'm Axel. 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

Appetite for the 80s, Axl Lowe here. A lot of music fans know the name Robert Mutt Lang. He's the guy that produced AC/DC's Back in Black, all of the big Def Leppard albums, was married to Shania Twain. He wrote this song, and it was Huey Lewis's first top 10 hit back in 1982. This one right here, Do You Believe in Love? 107.3 The Eagle, Tampa Bay's classic hits.

Kenny Loggins from Top Gun, Appetite for the 80s on the Eagle. Did you see Mr. Top Gun last night? Wasn't expecting that. Watching Monday Night Football. Sure, I know they're going to show Taylor Swift. Who else is in that suite? Tom Cruise. Weird mix. Twisted Sister, 107.3 The Eagle, Tampa Bay's classic hits.

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a little bit weird that it's not even Halloween and we're already talking about Christmas? A little bit. Axel Lowe here. The little bit is Trans-Siberian Orchestra. Everybody loves the TSO 30th anniversary. It's coming to Benchmark this December, as it always does. 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

Still have 46 days until Halloween, yet we're talking about Christmas because it's TSO time. I mean, the tickets went on sale. 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

That band, they've been together for 46 years. They still haven't killed each other. And they're making new music. U2, new album from U2 drops in mid-November. Looking forward to that. I'm Axel. I'm out. Ethan's sliding in. He's going to fire up the ride home. More money coming your way. Go fund yourself. Next grand at 5 o'clock. 107.3 The Eagle. Tampa Bay's Classic Hits.

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1: Earlier wreck northbound on the Skyway Bridge on the Pinellas side is all cleared up and out of your way. Still about a 20-minute delay to get across and into Pinellas. Hillsborough County working on a wreck. That one's westbound Dr. MLK Jr. Boulevard. It's at I-75 and it has the right lane blocked. I'm Monica with traffic.
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19: Not doing too badly at the moment for this Tuesday afternoon. Disabled vehicle ramp from northbound Ashley Drive merging onto 275 South. Partial on-ramp blockage. Multi-vehicle crash beyond US 41 on Causeway eastbound. Left lane blockage here. This is Eric with traffic.
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1: On this day in 2008, we lost one of my favorites. Keyboardist, founder, member of Pink Floyd, Richard Wright, passed away at age 65 on this day in 2008. Started on their very first album and had such an effect and influence on every single album. So we'll play some of his greats. And I think they're all off Dark Side of the Moon, honestly. So celebrating Richard Wright's keyboard influence right here. 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

remembering the life and music and amazing keyboards of Richard Wright. Passed away on this day in 2008. So we're celebrating with a block of Pink Floyd. 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It's time.

share something cool with you I learned about Pink Floyd's time here in just about 10 minutes. Wrapping up your Rock Block, celebrating Richard Wright. Passed away on this day of 2008. Ethan with you, 107.3 The Eagle, Tampa Bay's classic hits. It's Brain Damage and Eclipse.

0: Happy Tuesday. Ethan with you, 107.3 The Eagle, Tampa Bay's classic hit. Started your afternoon with a block of Pink Floyd to celebrate the life and music of Richard Wright. Passed away on this day in 2008, so I shared three from Dark Side of the Moon. I think some of his best work. There's a lot of Floyd songs he actually sang on, too, that most people don't know. But if you're a Floyd fan, you already know. Coming up today, I'm going to have more tickets for Trans-Siberian Orchestra. Just got off the horn with Al Petrelli a little bit ago. We were talking guitars and the new shows and everything, and they're excited to come back to town in December. We'll have a chance for you to score those tickets for 20 freebies and another shot at $1,000 to go fund yourself coming up today at 5.
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2: Still got that disabled vehicle with partial right lane blockage on ramp to 275 south from northbound Ashley Drive. Ranger on the scene. Crash northbound Veterans Expressway affecting the State Road 60 Courtney Campbell on ramp to the Veterans as well. Left lane blockage here. Earlier crash Causeway Boulevard and US 41. Still trying to clear that. 41 north most back up. County Road 672 or Paseo Almar. Eastbound and westbound affected. A crash at 301. Northbound Seminole Boulevard and Pinellas. A crash at 102nd Avenue. This is Eric with traffic.
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11: Sun Toyota.com. Had some storms build up over the Courtney Campbell. They're currently hovering over Palm Harbor, moving out into the Gulf. It looks like it's raining over Ray J right now as well. And it's going to keep about a 50% chance of rain for the next couple of hours, including through your drive home. Keep the temperatures nice and low, though. In fact, it'll be down in the low 80s by, I don't know, like 6.
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For some reason, on this day back in 2019, the Cook Islands, which is an island nation in the South Pacific, released a couple silver coins honoring two classic AC/DC albums. I don't know why, but I thought that was cool. One of those albums was 1990's The Razor's Edge. That was on a $10 coin. Of course, had Money Talks on it. Well, that makes sense. It's Ethan with you, 107.3 The Eagle, Tampa Bay's classic hits.

You have to go see the Aussie Prince of Darkness house at Halloween Horror Nights at Universal Studios. Yes, I know it's expensive, but if you're planning on doing one of the big Halloween things at a theme park, and that was one of your options, make that your spot this year because it was so good. In fact, I got something special I'm going to try to share with you if I can. Here's Elton John, Ethan with you, 107.3 The Eagle, Tampa Bay's Classic Hits.

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1: Expect continuous delay Veterans Expressway northbound and 60 eastbound off-ramp to the Veterans due to that earlier crash. Tail end of the causeway affected here. Boyette Road, meanwhile, westbound in particular delayed. This is primarily road work related between Bell Shoals and McMullen. Delay Business 41 or Causeway southbound south of Maritime Boulevard. Earlier incident. This is Eric with traffic.
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On this day in 82, Queen played their last American concert with Freddie Mercury at the L.A. Forum. And in 2019, we lost Rick Ocasek, co-founder and frontman of The Cars. One of my faves. Here's Shake It Up, Ethan with you, 107.3.

0: You ever been out all night and partying Eric Clapton style, need a ride home? Would you take one of those Waymo driverless cars as a ride home? It'd be kind of crazy if you, you know, had a few and can't drive your own car. Here's the other question, though. It's Ethan with you, 107.3 The Eagle, Tampa Bay's classic hit. If you got one of those Waymo driverless vehicles, where would you sit? Would you sit in the back seat because you're like, I want to be in the very back in case there's an accident, put my seatbelt on? Would you sit in the, like, the front passenger seat so you can kind of see things, but you still got a good seatbelt in your... Or would you sit in the driver's seat? Because I think in some of these, you can sit in the driver's seat while the car drives itself. You're just not supposed to touch things. Where would you sit in one of those Waymo cars? Because I'm not sure where I'd get in. I do want to ride in one. I just don't know where I'd sit. You want to go to Trans-Siberian Orchestra? They are coming back to town. 30th anniversary winter tour. I've got tickets for their 3 p.m. show at Benchmark Arena Sunday, December 20th. Shoot me an open mic on the Eagle app, and I'll send you some tickets if you win.
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2: Some slick roadways out there. Caution. In Hillsborough, a crash northbound Air Cargo Road at Hillsborough Avenue. Also have a delay northbound 301 north of Sable Industrial Boulevard. Earlier incident. 41 congested southbound toward Gibsonton Drive. Boyette Road westbound still very delayed between McMullen and Bell Shoals. In Pinellas, Eastlake Road northbound, a crash north of Keystone right around Crescent Oaks Boulevard. This will back you up considerably to Bryan Lane. This is Eric with traffic. 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
12: Rain's done for the day, which means it's just going to be hot and muggy for the rest of the day. In fact, it's only going to drop about 10 degrees for your overnight low, hitting about the mid-70s because it's around the mid-80s right now. And then tomorrow, it's going to be another hot one with your high around 90, feeling like it's over 100 again.
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14: 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I am trying like heck. I want to go to Trans-Siberian Orchestra. Hook me up, brother.
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So if you happen to be a rock star, sleep through September 15th. On this day in 2004, we lost founding member of the Ramones and guitar player Johnny Ramone. He had prostate cancer, passed away in L.A., so we'll celebrate his music with Blitzkrieg Bop Ethan with you and your commercial-free Eagle Flight Home, 107.3 The Eagle, Tampa Bay's classic hits. 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

0: 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Saturday, John Fogerty, Steve Winwood at the Bay Care Sound. 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The Bucks at Ray J as the Browns come to town. Also, same day, oh my God, what are you going to do? Bucks or Bolts, preseason Bolts game, Predators versus the Bolts at Benchmark Arena. Can you do both? I mean, if you're hardcore, you can. On the 22nd, Wasp, KK's Priest, Ruth Eckert Hall. On the 24th, Panthers versus the Bolts at Benchmark Arena. September 25th, Winger, Steelheart, Pitbull Toddler at Ferg's. On the 27th, Vikings are in town to take on the Bucks at Ray J. And, of course, Rocktober 11th, Eagle presents Freedom Rocks 38 Special, Marshall Tucker Band. Don Felder going to be at the Bay Care Sound. I'll be talking to Don Felder tomorrow afternoon. Go out and get some tickets and have some fun.
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3: Disabled truck at Pinellas, 275 South Ramp to westbound Gandy. Off-ramp right lane taken up here. Still that heavy backup crash westbound 118th Avenue at US 19. Eastbound traffic also delayed. Sizable slowdown around Pinellas Point, southbound 275 toward the toll. Fat delay northbound 75 in Manatee County toward State Road 70. Hillsborough County crash northbound Hanley Road at Waters Avenue, 275 South beyond I-4. Left lane blockage. Disabled vehicle. This is Eric with traffic.
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0: Rain's done for the day, which means it's just going to be hot and muggy for the rest of the day. In fact, it's only going to drop about 10 degrees for your overnight low, hitting about the mid-70s because it's around the mid-80s right now. And then tomorrow it's going to be another hot one with your high around 90, feeling like it's over 100 again.
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singer of their biggest song ever, Kelly Keegi from Night Ranger. Born on this day in 1952, so if it's your birthday, you celebrate with Kelly Keegi. 107.3 The Eagle, Tampa Bay's classic hits.

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1: Not surprisingly, East Lake Road northbound still very congested. Earlier crash around Crescent Oaks Boulevard. Keystone Road westbound also clogged back beyond Indiana Avenue. Just avoid that area. As far as crashes and incidents are concerned, things are improving in Hillsborough. Still stop and go on your primary routes. Maybe a slightly larger delay than usual. Northbound Veterans Expressway toward Van Dyke. This is Eric with traffic.
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0: Technically, back in 1988, Mark Knopfler announced that Dire Straits had formally disbanded, but everybody was still singing. That's why he reformed the group in 1991, and we are all the better for it. It's Dire Straits. Ethan with you, 107.3 The Eagle, Tampa Bay's classic hits. I'll let you get ready for the greatest air guitar riff.
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0: Bay's classic hits on the weird part of today in rock history. It was on this day, 1970. Spiro Agnew, who was the vice president to Richard Nixon, claimed that the youth of America are being brainwashed into a drug culture. I have no idea if that's what he sounds like or not. Like, I wasn't alive. I'm just doing a voice. The youth of America are being brainwashed into a drug culture of rock music, movies, books, and tabloid newspapers. And all I got to say is, with the exception of tabloid newspapers, you can stop selling, my friend. I am buying. I am in on your drug culture of rock, music, movies, and books. Bring it on, Spiro.
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3: Disabled vehicle off to the right shoulder, 275 south of Florabraska. We've got a disabled vehicle 75 south at I-4 that has the right lane blocked. Crash Orient Road at Hillsborough Avenue. East Lake Road northbound at Pinellas has not improved toward Keystone. Take an alternative route if you can, although US 19 is already piling up. Dwindling delays otherwise. This is Eric with Traffic 222. That's 813-582-5222.
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24: Now, an Eagle weather update from the Sun Toyota Weather Center.
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0: Rain's done for the day, which means it's just going to be hot and muggy for the rest of the day. In fact, it's only going to drop about 10 degrees for your overnight low, hitting about the mid-70s because it's around the mid-80s right now. And then tomorrow, it's going to be another hot one with your high around 90, feeling like it's over 100 again.
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On this day in 1979, Zeppelin scored their sixth U.S. number one album when Into the Outdoor, their last album, started a seven-week run at the top of the charts. Off of Into the Outdoor, here's All My Love. It's their last album because John Bonham died about a year later. It's Ethan with you, 107.3 The Eagle, Tampa Bay's Classic Hits.

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Don't know what you got till it's gone. I hope you feel that way about me because I am gone. Jenny After Dark is in next. Be good to each other. Don't drink and drive. Love you, Cinderella.

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1: Crash in Manatee County, north of a five-minute delay. Eastbound 64, approaching 66th Street, back beyond Cypress Creek Boulevard. In Hillsborough, crash Tampa Palms Boulevard, right turn lane to Bruce B. Downs. In Pinellas, cleaning up that wreck northbound East Lake Road around Keystone. Still a large backup. Keystone westbound delayed itself around Old Keystone Road. This is Eric with traffic.
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kids. It's Ginny After Dark. The Tampa Water Department has begun shifting its disinfection process. They're putting chlorine in there. That's going to run through October 5th. So if your water tastes a little funny or there's a weird smell, that's why. It's only temporary.

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